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2: You deserve it, baby. You deserve it all.
3: Music inspires life.

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